first big love melted like snow. Back then she doubted if she would ever find a man who could love her that way, the same way again. And just when she thought she's living in vain, the man of her dreams came like

They spoke about her dreams, they spoke about love, they spoke about the things she was so afraid of. He had to keep word for everything she felt, so it didn't take long till he got her nailed. Pin one's hope on someone else's life, and all your dreams will hurt you like a knife. The same with her, she soon got lost. When love is the price, freedom is the cost. When love

trust that very first man to come into her life trying to understand what nobody ever could before. He only made her see there is something more to learn about.

and first he came tickle bogey tune. With his wee short coat and his tartan plaidy, first when he come his bonny lassie to see, she lay in her bed till the breakfast was ready.